frenzied dancing, that kind of thing. Probably out of control, not behaving like normal. Normally they would, because they're under the effects of the drug.

0: the moped store, said fuck it. 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And I'm like, honestly, I don't know nothing about mopeds. He said,
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0: Ooh, it's too real, chromed out mirror, I don't need a windshield. Banana seat, I can't it be on two.

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How you doing? Welcome to the Groove Room on Strijkmroep de Bay of London. With, of course, DJ G for the next hour. You know the drill by now. This is what we do for the next 60 minutes then. Taking us in nicely this week. Sahara Drum Call, LM. We just play some tunes. Keep them rolling rather nicely, if we can. Doesn't always work, but we do our best. Right, enough from me then. Let's get it on, shall we? Thanks to DJ Ed for the last couple.

So of course you know that one. That was Deeper Love. However, it was the extended mix by Double Touch. Incoming, Flow, Alex Orion. Just keeping it nice and steady.

So that, of course, was I Remember, the vocal mix, and Deadmau5. This is What The... Paul Valentin. Livening things up just a little bit.

So sadly, that is just about it from me again this week. Goes really quick, doesn't it? Some relaxing tunes, I thought, this week. Quite chilled out. Anyway, nogmaals bedankt voor het luisteren. Many, many thanks for tuning in, checking out my show here on Streekomroep de Beveland. Never fear, stick around. Advermeer is up and coming, of course, in the next few minutes. Take you through till around about midnight. I've been DJ G. This has been the Groove Room. Whatever you're doing, take care, and I'll see you next week. Till then.